Once again, Abelardo Barroso on Tropico FM. Mi gente, it is straight up 6 o'clock. This is, once again, Tropico FM, KJJI 97.3 FM in Boise, Idaho, broadcasting live from the West Bench, mi gente, a lively West Bench out here. There's a Shakespearean festival going on right in front of a Common Ground Coffee. Kind of cool. I went over there and grabbed a coffee and saw a little of the Shakespearean act. I didn't catch which one. I'm not up on my Shakespeare, mi gente. Again, thank you for joining Noelito on... Thank you for joining Noelito and letting Noelito do his thing, mi gente. Yes, let's keep it going with the heavy hitters of música cubana. This is Chapotín y sus estrellas. And as usual, Miguelito Cuní on vocals. Dale, cubano!

That is Poopy y Los Que Son Son. I'm not going to explain that one. His name is Poopy y Los Que Son. The ones, Poopy y Los Que Son Son from a 2011 release. Really cool artist. The name of the song was No Te Deje Por Mala. I didn't leave you because you're bad. And then the song continues saying, I left you because you're crazy. No te deje por mala, te deje porque estás loca. That's what he's saying in the song. Poopy y Los Que Son Son, mi gente. Noelito's on one now for sure. Let's keep la música cubana going, mi gente. This is an artist I played, I think, one time. His name is Lazarito Valdez, and his band is Bomboleo. Vamos!

That's a great version of Dulce Habanera by a band, by a band called Havana Social Club. Great, great tune. A recording from 2013, I think. It's hard to find information on this one. Great, great song. Great, great band. That's an old song, Dulce Habanera, and they did a good job with that, man. It's the first time I heard it. As I was making the selection, I saw it. Said, "Who is this?" And I couldn't figure it out. Anyway, let's keep the music going, mi gente, because I'm losing my voice anyway. That just means I had very little sleep. All right, here's another. This is Machito and his orchestra on their own. This is a cool tune called Boom Boom Pachanga.

Sierra Maestra, doing the absolute one of the many Cuban anthems. That song is called Mi Song, Mi Song, Mi Song, written by Felix Chapultín back in the mid-50s. That is Sierra Maestra's version of it. I actually played Chapultín's version, his original version, a couple of weeks ago. Great, great song, Mi Song, Mi Song. There's a line in it that always catches me, and it says, El cha-cha-cha y el mambo nacieron del son cubano. The cha-cha-cha and the mambo were born of the son cubano. For some reason, when I just repeated that song, it gives Noelito goosebumps. Again, that's what the power of this music, as I relay it through the airwaves, does for Noelito. The memories and all that's in it. The nuances of the words and the way we say the words and the way these artists put together the words. And again, this is non-pretentious music being played by very non-pretentious artists. Most of these artists, especially the older ones that I played, were born, when I say dirt poor, I mean they didn't have much, but they had two things that I always say. They had great music and they had great food. Música cubana y la comida cubana, mi gente. Let's keep it going. This is another artist that I saw in part of the Sierra and part of the Buena Vista Social Club. And I saw him as part of the Buena Vista Social Club in 1998. And I saw him 2 years ago in Seattle at the Moore Theater. Mi gente, the one and only, Eladies Ochoa.

Manolito y su Trabuco, right here on Tropico FM. Great, great tune. It's called Perfume, which means perfume, and it's even spelled the same way. Great, great tone. Great, great song. Great, great artist. Mi gente, we're still in the middle, and I did not do this purposely. It's been over about an hour and 20 minutes of all Cuban artists. I rarely do this. Again, I didn't do it purposely. You know, I play music from all Spanish-speaking countries that play this genre of music. And it's still, so let's keep it going with these heavy hitters. This is, I think we got about six more songs of all Cuban music, and I'm going to let you know when it's the first non-Cubano playing, mi gente. This is kind of cool. The way this turned out, and I didn't plan on it at all. This is an artist that I'm playing. Here's another artist playing for the first time here on Tropico FM. His name is Orlando Guerra. He's got a nickname. They call him Cascarita. Mi gente. The song is Mi Parranda. Feel the love and the power of mi gente de Cuba. Mi gente.

That is Victoria Sanabria. And she broke up. She ended the over about an hour and 20 minutes of straight Cuban artists. She's Puerto Ricana, Boricua. She's also a poet. Very interesting artist. And she's got a beautiful, beautiful voice. Not very well known. You know, other artists have overtaken her in a way. She's a great, great artist. I think she's about 50 years old. Victoria Sanabria, and she broke up over an hour to straight Cubano artists. But mi gente, here we go again. Here's some more legendary Cubano artists. This is Lorenzo Yerezuelo from the famous family, including, I can't remember. This is Lorenzo Yerezuelo, you know, brother of Caridad Yerezuelo, along with Maria Teresa Vera. This is Rosa Roja, the Red Rose on Tropico FM.

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So what he's saying is, this is the only way to dance this, is suave y pegadito, mi gente. All right, let's get into some of that boogaloo sound that Noelito digs so much. Especially this piano player, composer, arranger. They called him El Judío Maravilloso, the marvelous Jewish kid from New York. This is Larry Harlow and his orchestra. The song is La Cartera, with Junior Gonzalez on vocals. Mi gente. It's usually Ismael Miranda. Not on this one. Take it away, Mr. Larry Harlow. Vamos.

Larry Harlow and his orchestra, La Cartera, that is Junior Gonzalez on vocals, released in 1974 on the Fania record label. I want to take a moment to talk about Larry Harlow. Incredible musician, incredible artist. He used to hang out as a teenager in the mid-50s at the Tropicana in New York City, where he saw Tito Puente, Mongo Santa Maria, Machito, Celia Cruz would play there on occasion in the mid-50s. And he comes from a long, his whole family were musicians. One of his relatives was like a band leader in a band, like in the Latin Quarter of New York. It just an incredible family. Again, mi gente, this is a non-scripted show. I'm telling you this on memory. If I try and look it up, I'll probably shut the radio station down that I've only done three times. Again, Larry Harlow. Those are original composition. La Cartera, his wallet. He lost his wallet. He doesn't know where he left it. He caught the fever. He just started playing this kind of music. And the New York Ricans, the Puerto Ricans of New York, they nicknamed him El Judío Maravilloso, the Marvelous Jew, an incredible musician. On the Fania record label, not only was a Larry Harlow orchestra and his band as a composer and as a writer, he also was one of the producers for the Fania record label. So he produced over 200 records on the Fania record label were produced and had a hand by Mr. Larry Harlow, an incredible musician and incredible artist that never got his due. And he was very humble about it, very quiet, just incredible. I've known about Larry Harlow since I was 7 years old in 1973, mi gente. That's right. All right, let's keep it going with that Fania record label and that Boogaloo sound. But before that, mi gente, it is just after 7 o'clock. This is KJJI Radio, 97.3 FM in beautiful Boise, Idaho. We are Tropico FM, the essence of community radio, la esencia de radio para la comunidad, mi gente. And as usual, Noelito is on one. Let's keep it going with that Fania and that Boogaloo sound. This is the creator of the Fania record label, el Dominicano, Johnny Pacheco y su charanga. Dale.

el dominicano Johnny Pacheco y su charanga. Also, Johnny Pacheco, the creator of the Fania record label. There's an interesting release right here. This song, this is Johnny Pacheco y su charanga. It was called 30 kilos, 30 cents. What he's saying is all he has is 30 cents and he doesn't want to jump on the bus because he's going to lose half his money. It's a great, great little tune. But it was released in 1961, so 3 years before the Fania label was created. Very cool. I haven't heard that song in a long time. I'm glad I found it. Let's keep it right there with the Fania record label. And one of the artists that I play from there a lot, Mr. Johnny Colón. I haven't played this song in a while. This is Mi Querida Bomba from his masterpiece of an album called Boogaloo Blues, released on the Fania record label, 1967. Vamos, Johnny Colón.

Johnny Colón y su orquesta, Mi Querida Bomba, from 1967. Johnny Colón is also, as I always mention, what I mention about him when I play his music, he's the creator of the East Harlem School of Music. So he would be recording music for the Fania record label and Johnny Pacheco, and then he would actually go and give lessons at the East Harlem School of Music. Incredible musician. He gave back, really gave back to his community, man. You know, these cats from the Fania record label in the late 60s and early 70s, they would put on free concerts in the middle of Spanish Harlem in the Bronx. Concerts for the people. These were, some of these people weren't having it so good back in those days. It wasn't like the best neighborhoods. But when they would set up at wherever, again, I don't know New York City that well, but I just know where they were doing it, in Spanish Harlem, in the Bronx. They do some in Queens, even some in Jamaica, Queens. Roberto Duran, the boxer, loved that music. He would show up at some of these and just get on stage and dance with the Fania artist. Just incredible what they did in their communities, these guys. And that was their way of giving back, man. Look it up. It's out there. There's videos with Tito Puente, Roberto Duran, the boxer, Johnny Colón, and everybody on the stage. The concert is free for the people, and most were Puerto Rican and Dominican, and, you know, with the scattered Cubans all throughout. And what would happen at these shows, there was no stabbings, there was no shootings, and these people were partying because they had nothing else, mi gente. All right, let's keep it right there in that genre and in that time frame. Here's a band that I debuted here on Tropico FM a few weeks back. They're called Bronx River Parkway. The song is Donde? Where?

0: Bronx River Parkway. Cool, cool song called Donde, Where. Here is another artist from that, from the Fania record label. This cat's name is Marcolino Dimon, another Puerto Rican born, you know, New York City. He was playing piano in the early 70s as like a 20 and 21 year old with Willie Colon and Hector Lavoe. Very, very talented individual. He died very young in 1986. He was only 36 years old when he passed. An incredible pianist, composer, arranger. Again, one of the, not very well known because his career was short. But here he is right here. We give him love right here on Tropico FM because that's what we do, because Tropico FM, we are the essence of community radio, la esencia de radio para la comunidad. 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

0: Eric Rata, mujer traicionera. Ojalá que te muera.
1: Marcolino Dimon, from his debut album on the Fania record label, going back to 1971. He was 21 years old. And here's the thing, mi gente, he had already done work with the Fania label about 2 years earlier, and 3 years earlier, when he was like 18. What these guys did for this label and for this music, you know, he's another one of those great musicians to come out of Spanish Harlem and the Bronx, man, straight up. Puerto Rican, you know, New Yorkans. Just an incredible talent. His debut album, 1971, Brujeria. Marcolino Dimon never got his due. Passed away, you know, had his struggles with things. Passed away in 1986. He was only 36 years old, mi gente. All right, let's keep it going. We're all about the music here on Tropico FM. This is Adolfo Echeverría y su conjunto. I want to say I played him maybe once before. This is Sabroso Bacalao.

0: Adolfo Echeverría y su conjunto, Sabroso Bacalao. He's Colombian, but that is straight up música cubana, mi gente. A great, great artist. He left us in 2018. Noelito saw him in San Francisco at a festival. I can't remember the year. I really can't. I want to say maybe 1999. Great, great artists. I'm so lucky to see an artist like that. Seriously, because they're hard to find. Here's another one of those artists like that. This is another paisano, cubano, legendary. Oh, by the way, Sabroso Bacalao. I said that's straight up Cuban music, even though he's Colombian. So bacalao, that is cod. He's talking about salted cod. And he's describing a bacalao in the way a Cuban or Puerto Ricano, un Dominicano, un Venezolano, un Panameño, y un Colombiano, como Adolfo Echeverría, would describe it. That's the beauty of this music and this language. You can travel to over 20 countries and we speak this language. Makes me very proud, mi gente. Here we go. Otra leyenda cubana, Rolando La Serie, right here on Tropico FM. La Pachanga.
1: ¡A pachanguear!

Rolando Laceri, going back to 1957, La Pachanga. Imagine going to a show at the Palladium in New York with Mongo Santa Maria opening act, followed by Rolando Laceri, followed by Tito Puente and su orquesta. That's kind of how it was, because that was Rolando Laceri, 1957, and he had already been playing at the Palladium from like 1955. It's just, man. Here's the thing. My father was in New York in 1955, and he would go to the Palladium and he would see these acts, man. That's the thing. And my father actually saw some of these acts in Cuba, in Havana, in the late 40s when he arrived there from Manzanillo, which is over by Santiago de Cuba and Guantanamo Bay. The history, mi gente, that's why I love doing this show. You know, the memories of my parents, it just does it for me. Let's keep it going. We got a few more here. This is Caridad Cuervo. Hoy canto a Cuba. Dale.

Caridad Cuervo, making all us Cubanos proud with that, making all us Cubanos proud and bringing a tear to Noelito's eye with that song. Incredible. It's called Hoy Canto a Cuba. Today I sing to Cuba. Hoy Canto a Cuba. Which I do. I don't sing, but yo canto a Cuba every day, mi gente. Thank you for that, Caridad Cuervo. Mi gente, this is Los Reyes Gitanos, better known as the Gypsy Kings, right here on Tropico FM. And the Gypsy Kings, Noelito first saw them at the Pantages Theater, Hollywood, California, 1992. Dale!

0: Los Reyes Gitanos, the Gypsy Kings. 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I used to dance around the song with my mother Adelfa, man. Mi gente, music is power, music is life. Food is life. When someone cooks for you, they're giving you their life, they're telling you their story. Mi gente. 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

0: you very much. Thank you.
1: That was Cuarteto de Patria featuring Compay Segundo. I was trying to stop the recording. That was a live recording, a very special recording in 1997. So that was Eladio Ochoa, because his band was known as Cuarteto Patria. And they featured Compay Segundo. It was a special recording at the Kennedy Center that was put on by the Smithsonian Institute. Very, very special, very, very cool. And they were honoring Compay Segundo. And that was him at the very end kind of talking. He's got a very deep voice. And that's him playing guitar. Here's the thing with that. Compay was 90 years old in 1997 when they did these recordings. I was so lucky that the following year I saw them as a Buena Vista Social Club together at the Paramount Theater in Oakland, 1998. My God. Mi gente, we have come to the end of show number 144. Show number 144 of Azúcar con Noelito. And yes, it seems and sounds like it's still my first. Probably because, you know, I don't know what I'm doing still. But I just love doing this. I really do. It's entertaining. It's, like I said earlier in the show, it has saved Noelito. I thank Tropico FM for allowing Noelito to do his thing every Saturday. We will be back next Saturday with show number 145 of Azúcar con Noelito. Raquel y Ariela, Papi loves you. Mi gente, by the way, Noelito will be over at Neuralux tonight, hanging out with the boy, with the local legends. Lobo Lara and Los Perreo Boys are going to tear it up tonight with the Afro-Cuban celebration over at Neuralux. I'll be the one with the Tropico FM shirt, mi gente. See you next week. I'm going to leave you at the song I had already started by mistake. This is an appropriate song for today. I don't know why. I played this song before. I played it when I honored Willie Colon when he passed away a couple of months back. But for some reason, it seemed right today, and it seemed a good way to end the show. This is Mi Gente, Héctor Lavoe. Dale. See you next week.

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0: coming out of your nose, knowing you feel it. 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Clock it like 86 Barkley.
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0: I'm a sixer.

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When it comes to championship, is we have it. And when it comes to dignitary, oh God, we're not talking about the business. 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

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This is your girl, DJ Palo, with Live, Laugh, Love, and Be Feral. And y'all, today is such a big day. It is summer solstice. It is Father's Day. It's also the beginning of Cancer season. And I am a Cancer. I love summer. And happy Father's Day to all the daddies out there. So yes, today is a very gorgeous, beautiful day. And for that, I wanted to just have a playlist dedicated to summer solstice and just ranging from stuff that I listened to as a teenager in the summertime to now to a bunch of different genres. So let's get this party started.

0: 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This is your girl, DJ Paolo, and this is my show, Live, Laugh, Love, and Be Feral. We just heard Yo Soy Mal by Bovski. I just recently found that bop, and it is so fun. I believe it's a remix, but I don't know what the original is, but either way, the remix is great. But we will get back to the party after these quick messages.
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This is your girl, DJ Paolo, and this is my show, Live, Laugh, Love, and Be Feral. We just heard Space Invader by K Tronada off of his album that came out last August, Ain't No Damn Way. That song just gets me all ready for summer, and I love K Tronada down. There was recently a video of K Tronada and Chanel Tress at a Thundercat party, and I was like, wow, I've never had more FOMO in my entire life. Like, all three of those artists in the same room just jamming out, like, I would have loved to be there. I was there spiritually. I was living through the video, but it was amazing. If you have not listened to K Tronada or Thundercat or Chanel Tress, please get on that, because they are all absolutely wonderful genius of people. But we will get back into the next song by Goth Babe, Imagination Sea.

Welcome back. You're tuned into KJJI 97.3 Tropico FM. I'm DJ Palo, and this is my show, Live, Laugh, Love, and Be Feral. We just heard Sun Models by Odessa, and that actually released in 2015. So that is a very nostalgic song for me. It is timeless. I don't think I'll ever get old of it. And I got to see Odessa when they came here to Nampa like a few years ago, and that was an amazing show. So like, if you could ever check out Odessa, please do. They were like playing, like they had like a whole drum line, there was like pyrotechnics, like it was insane. I would love to see them again, but we will get back into it with Two Door Cinema Club. This is The Life.

0: 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This is your girl, DJ Paolo, with Live, Laugh, Love, and Be Feral. We just heard I'm Fresh by Joey Valance and Bray. That song got released in 2021, but their sound has such a big old school hip hop rap influence, and I think they do it so well. Like, just two white guys, but it's just so fun, and I love them. So get on to Joey Valance and Bray. They are amazing, and they also have really good style, so I love that as well. But we are a little over halfway through with my show. Oh my goodness, time flies when you're just having so much fun. So please stay tuned, and we will continue this party after these quick messages.
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It's our party, we can do what we want. 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

0: 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This is your girl, DJ Paolo, with Live, Laugh, Love, and Be Feral. We just heard Island in the Sun by Weezer. And now we are winding down to the last 15 minutes of my show. So please stay tuned in to keep up with the summer solstice celebration. And we are going to get back into it with Calvin Harris, Stars Come Out, after these quick messages.
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I'm DJ Paolo, and this is my show, Live, Laugh, Love, and Be Feral. 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Thank you for celebrating summer solstice with me. Have a happy Father's Day to all the dads out there. Have a happy cancer season. And please enjoy the longest day of the year. Be outside, enjoy the sun, and watch the sunset. Like, I am so, so excited to just lay outside and do nothing and feel all the warmth all over my body, because it's the longest day of the year. Like, why are we not outside? So anyway, thank you. 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
2: 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It's pretty wild. This is Feelings here with you, back after, unfortunately, I had to take off a little bit of time last week. Had to make some money to give my cat a better life. She does love those funds for treats and cat trees and cat beds and all that kind of stuff. But it gave me a whole other week to prepare, which isn't a bad thing. So you'll get to hopefully, reap the rewards of that. Let's start off with some yesterday's new quintet here on Cats Wearing Party Hats.

You are listening to Cats Wearing Party Hats here on Tropico FM. This is Feelings here with you. And that was Lucid with Underhand Brokery from Underloop. Released in 2025. And Death Is Not the End. Flying Lotus with Until the Colors Come from Until the Quiet Comes. Released in 2012 on Warp Records. Sun Ra with Love in Outer Space instrumental. From The Night of the Purple Moon, released in 1970, and Interplanetary Concepts, Arawak with Akade Harlem, from Akade A, released in 1970, on Edizioni Leonardi SRL. Maybe that stands for cereal? I honestly don't know, so apologies, but SRL, either way. Dr. Zygote with Dragon Chase, Tense Pursuit Spacey from Grupo Zygote, released in 2013 on Black Acre Records. We started our set off with Yesterday's New Quintet with Conquistador from Mad Lib Medicine Show No. 7, High Jazz, released in 2010 on Now Again Records.

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This is Feelings here with you. And that, they just call it ATA Records for the artist. So I'm just going to go with that, I guess. That was ATA Records, Wiretap, from the Library Archive Volume 1, released in 2020. And ATA Records, which, it's a pretty solid label, in my opinion. If you're ever just looking for a label that has a lot of usually pretty great artists, that's a fun one in my honest opinion. The Budos Band with Lair of a Thousand Serpents was before that, from the album 7. Sorry, it's in Roman numerals, so it always takes me a second. Released in 2025 on Diamond West Records. Temporary Blessings with Cold Blood from the album Cold Blood, released in 2025 on Coal Mine Distribution Services. Pharaoh Sanders, Greeting to Sod, Brother McCoy Tyner, from Elevation Live, as in, like, it was live. Released in 1973 on the Verve Music Group. I believe you pronounce this Koshame. I've been trying to get it for a while. From Pyramid of the Sun, from Volume 3, Ancestros Futuros, released in 2025 on Daptone Records. Adrian Quesada with Keon Harold, with MFAF from Trio Asesino, released in 2026 on ATO Records. We have got a cover of Jolene from Parlor Greens coming up, as well as some Phil Ramblin, and I believe some Dorothy Ashby, which Dorothy always knows how to make a room just become automatically a party. Even if nobody's there, I don't know how she does it, but she's got the power.

0: 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This is Feelings here with you, listening to Cats Wearing Party Hats. We got another hour of this stuff coming up for you, which if you're enjoying this so far, hopefully, I always hope. You'll hopefully enjoy the next hour because it's a lot of the same kind of groove. That was Kel Shader with Soul Sauce from the album Soul Sauce, released in 1965 on Verve. The Frankie Cap Percussion Group with Tom Cap Mambo from the album Percussion in a tribute to Perez Prado, released in 2023 on Venevox. Dorothy Ashby with Action Line from Afro Harping. This version, I believe it's a re-release, released in 2003 on Verve. Phil Ranelin with Vibes from the Tribe, Prelude from Vibes from the Tribe, released in 1976 on Time Is Now Productions. Parlor Greens with Jolene from the album Jolene, released in 2025 on Coal Mine Records. And I believe we start our set off with ATA Records with Wiretap. The Library Archive Volume 1, released in 2020 on ATA Records. We've got some Daniel Villarreal coming up, as well as some Chico Hamilton, and so much more. So stay tuned.
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This is Feelings here with you. That was Jamie Branch with 23andMe Jupiter Redo from Fly or Die 2, Bird Dogs of Paradise, released in 2019. And we have, I'm just going to let you know in advance, we have a full international anthem block, almost full on. This one's on International Anthem Recording Company. Jeff Parker with Get Dressed from The New Breed, released in 2016 on International Anthem. Micaiah McCraven with Dream Another from In These Times, released in 2022 on International Anthem Recording Company. Chico Hamilton with Helena on El Chico, released in 1965 on UMG Recordings Incorporated. Daniel Villarreal with Bella Vista, the album Panama 77, released in 2022 on International Anthem. And I believe, yeah, that's what we started our set off with there. We have got some Latu Estopki coming up, as well as some Al Hurt, Theodore Nemi, and so much more.

You are listening to Cats Wearing Party Hats here on Tropico FM. This is Feelings here with you, and first off, thank you so much for listening. Always appreciate you. We have about 20 minutes left of the show. After that, we got Persepolis coming up with DJ Mav, which I always recommend listening to. Never let you down. Always fantastic. If you enjoy Persian music, it is full of the best stuff. Full of it. So stay tuned for that. But let me tell you about what we were listening to. That was Whitefield Brothers with Lullaby for Lagos, featuring Quantic, from the album Earthology. Solid album. Released in 2010 on Now Again Records. L. Michael's Affair with Kabi, from the Kabi single, released in 2022 on Big Crowns Records. Then we had Theodore Nemi with Come Back, from Wake Up You, The Rise and Fall of Nigerian Rock, Volume 2, 1972 to 1977, released in 2016 on Now Again Records. Al Hurt with Harlem Hendu, from Soul in the Horn, released in 2018 on SME. We start our set off with Fekadu Amdi Meskel and Malatu Astatki with Asmarina, or My Asmara, from Ethio Jazz, released in 1974 on Buddha Musique. Wonderful album. Wonderful album. We've got some Antibalas coming up. Not the newest, but you know what? It's a wonderful song as well, from a great album from them as well. As well as some Adrian Young, also not as newest, but you know what? Sometimes

0: You have been listening to Cats Wearing Party Hats here at Tropico FM. This is Feelings here with you. That was Sven Wunder with Black Iris with Eastern Flowers, released in 2020 on Light in the Attic. Surprise Chef with Daylight Savings from the album Daylight Savings, released in 2020 on Mr. Bongo. Mouse on Mars with Polaroist from the album Parastrophics, released in 2012 on Monkey Town Records. Adrian Young with Sirens from Something About April Deluxe Edition, released in 2015 on Linear Labs LLC. And we started our set off with Antibolus with Dub JJ from the album Government Magic, one of my favorites from them, released in 2011 on Afrosound Records. Thank you so much for staying with me. I am always so delighted and honored and just tickled pink that you'd stay with me and listen to tunes with me. So thank you. Hope your animals enjoyed it as well. And stay tuned for Persepolis. She's coming up next. Amazing music on that show as well with DJ Mav. And feel free to check out what's going on in the world of Tropico online at tropico.fm, where you will find our store full of great merch, as well as the shows coming up throughout the week. A lot of good programming. A lot of fun things. It's all over the map, man. If you're the type of person that's just like, want to hear all sorts of different genres, different styles, and just feel like you're getting kind of a different feel for the world, let's say, hey, you know what? Check out that website. It's pretty great. They do a good job. Thank you so much.
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I hope you guys enjoyed that. That was Kurush Yagmai, Havar Havar. If you guys know anything about that psychedelic, old school 70s, you know, funk music, Kurush Yagmai, he is one of the godfathers of it, and, you know, his music is really, really well known. The next song you guys are going to be listening to is Faramarz Aslani Agar Yeruz. 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Enjoy, guys.

Welcome back, you guys. This is 103.1 Tropico FM, and you guys are listening to DJ Mav. That was the queen herself. That's right, that's right. Gugush. And the song that was played was called Gole Be Goldune, which means the rose that belongs in the pot. And it's kind of a really poetic song, and it's about, you know, romance, drama, all the things that you will get. And so the next song we have is by Marjan, and it's called Caviar Del. Thanks for tuning in, guys, and keep on enjoying, okay?

I hope you guys really enjoyed that song. That was a special, special song. That was by Marjan Kavira Del, which translates to, you know, the heart's desire. So it's very much an old school, you know, romantic song. And, you know, if you're old school head, you are going to really, really rock with it. 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Hey, I want to give a shout out to a couple of my friends. First of all, I want to give a shout out to my second family, Marin Boxing Academy. You guys have taken really, really great, you know, care of me. The next shout out I want to give to you is my coach, Valente. I know you're tuning in, man. I know you're enjoying this funky, funky town music. So thank you for tuning in. I appreciate you very much, man. Stay in for some more. I got some more magic, okay?

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You guys are listening to 103.1 Tropico FM. Okay, I gotta say, that was Bijan Mortazavi Lavand. And if you guys know, this song is a hit. This song is an anthem. If you guys ever been to, you know, your typical Mediterranean party, this is one of the dance themes right here. So take note, you guys. If you guys want some of that good funky music, that is what you guys are listening to. Okay, next up, we got the legendary Gugush, and the song is Begarar. Enjoy, guys.

Welcome back. You guys are listening to 103.1 Tropico FM with yours truly, DJ Mav Persepolis. Okay, what you guys listen to is Hassan Shamziadeh, and the song's title is Ye Dokhtar Daram Shah Nadare. And this is a very, very poetic song. If you guys know about, you know, poetry, a lot of it came, you know, from, you know, the Mediterranean area, where the language itself was just so poetic. So the song's title actually means that I have a lover, but she just doesn't have a crown yet. So I guess, you know, we gotta find that crown. I also want to give a special shout out to a really special friend of mine, Jordy and Joni. If you guys are tuning in, I hope you guys are enjoying this funky music. It is really cool to see other people, you know, tune in and learn about, you know, a variety of different cultural music. It is so inspiring to me, and it just makes me want to play more music. So the next song is the one and only Mahasti, and it's called Bia Benevisam, which means let me write. So what is she writing? We don't know, but I'm sure it's something nice. Anyways, guys, tune in for some more music. Enjoy.

Welcome back, you guys. That was Mortaza, and the song title was called Ahu. You guys are listening to 103.1 Tropico FM with DJ Mav and Persepolis. So hope you guys are really enjoying these sessions and, you know, with the music and, you know, all the old school vibes and whatnot. The next song is by Siavash, and it's called Sahne. Enjoy, you guys.

0: Welcome back, you guys. That was Bijan Mortazavi Asherichian. Thank you guys so much for tuning in with me, and you know, for all the people that are listening in, you know, thank you for being here. It means a lot to me. You guys are listening to 103.1 Tropico FM with DJ Mav, and it's Persepolis. I want to thank you guys again, and until next time.
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You are tuned in to the Guava Jam. Thank you for everyone tuning in. If this is your first time tuning in, we are on every Sunday from 4 p.m. to 6 p.m. This show will be kind of showcasing a variety of music coming out of the Pacific. We got a whole bunch of music lined up for this week's show. Hopefully we can bring some vibes that'll match today's beautiful weather. And yeah, just sit back, unwind, and tune in. This is the Guava Jam here on Tropical FM. I am your host, DJ DeBreeze. Yeah, let's get this show started with a song from Kolohe Kai. This song's called Cool Down. 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

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You are tuned into the Guava Jam. We just heard a brand new song from Akoni. Song's called Bad For You. Before that, we had 10 Feet with Windward Skies, Hawaiian Style Band with Rhythm of the Ocean, and we had some Manao Company there with Drop Baby Drop. If you want to know any of the music that we've been playing on the show, log on to tropico.fm, go to programs, search the Guava Jam, and you'll see all the music that I've been playing today, last week, week prior. It's got the whole archive of all the songs I played with every show I've done so far. So yeah, check it out again. It's at tropico.fm. We got more new music. New music with Kolohe Kai featuring The Green after these messages. So stick around. 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
4: 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This is Day by Day.

You see me shredding? Let me teach you. 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How much money you get? Cause I need money for my boy. What you mean how good I is? I'm Hawaiian. I'm the bestest. Better than boy. Better than peace.

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You just heard some Ava with Anuhel with Perfect Day. Before that, we had Roby, Sister Roby with P.E. Mike Nalu. Before that was Samu with What It Do. And we had some COC there with Too Much Heaven. Give us a call here at 208-286-2325. Let us know where you're tuning in from. We got more music coming up. I got a brand new one from Sons of Yeshua with a song called Rusty Old Steam Pipes. That one's going to be coming up next after these messages. Yeah, again, if you want to give us a call, let us know where you're calling from. It is 208-286-2325. We'll be back with more music after these messages. This is KJJI 97.3 Tropical FM.

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3: 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It is your host, DJ DeBreeze. Here's that new one from Sons of Yahshua. This one's called Rusty Old Steam Pipes.

0: KJJI 97.3 Tropical FM. It is your host, DJ DeBreeze, with the Guava Jam. We just heard some Catch a Fire there with Seriously. Before that was some Micah G with Apple in My Eye. And before that, we had some Lil Jordy there with My Girl. Again, if you guys want to know all the tracks we've been playing throughout the show, just visit us at tropico.fm. 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So yeah, check that out, tropico.fm. 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

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That concludes the end of the Guava Jam. We'll be back again next Sunday from 4 p.m. to 6 p.m. Up next, we got the local frequency with Pace Jackson, Slime God. And yeah, that show is going to be going on from 6 to 8. So stay tuned. And yeah, thank you guys for tuning in. We'll be back again next Sunday from 4 p.m. to 6 p.m. This is KJJI 97.3 Tropico FM.